0: needs to be taken care of at the clubhouse. Are you able to head up there and look at that panel for me? That panel needs to be reset first, and then these ones are able to reset.
1: Okay. Yeah, that sort of rings a bell. I'll head up there right now.
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0: 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Cross Street is between Killian Road Northwest and Collins Road Southeast.
1: Seven, six, eight, Zebra Lincoln, Idaho. 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
2: Patient has a blood pressure of 162 systolic, got a pulse of 80, strong and regular, and static at 98 on 4 liters per minute through nasal cannula. Respirations are 28, but normal, not labored, and temperature of 97.
4: Rudy, thank you.
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2: Hi, Tone, Olympic out. 33, thanks.
6: Capital Olympic 1 is en route to 33 report.
5: Olympic 1 en route to 80 to 33.
1: Yeah, you want to talk to?

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0: Port Orford at Pepperidge Lane, Charles, Mary John, 3075.
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0: 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I gave it back too. 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
1: NT2 Capital.
2: Go ahead.
1: Just confirming you're in contact with maintenance.
2: No problem.
1: Received. And for information, I called SecureDocs Technologies, the alarm company that reported to us. They do not have record of this account. I also called your daughter company, who also didn't have that information. So the only contact I had was maintenance that you're out with.

0: Yeah, but Truck 1 is clear, turning trade and release.
1: Truck 1, copy, trade release, same on 13, canceled at 1750.

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0: Olympic One is on scene at 833.
1: Olympic One, okay. 32, Capital, got a second report from our RP. He said that there's smoke visible. I don't know if any signs. We have a single report in the area. And 32, law enforcement in the area picking. We'll advise if they say anything.
2: It's not yours, Hughes. Thank you.
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2: Southbound I-5 at exit 102. Adam 822. 0041 on the test tag also.
1: Go ahead.
2: Not getting a return, but it's attached to a white Chrysler 300. And we're going to be right at the on-ramp southbound.
1: 102, Adam 8220041, temp tag, white Chrysler 300.
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0: 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At 4800 College Street Southeast, number B. Cross Street is between 45th Avenue Southeast and 50th Avenue Southeast.
1: Three nine, I think he's coming right at you. Just ask me.

0: Oh, pretty far off. That's not. 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
1: 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For not known reason at this thing. 1722.
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6: Copy, okay, UTL, 1723. Okay.
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1: Okay.
0: Hilarious is going to be returning. The alarm is going to be left alarming with maintenance on site to work through the problem. Cameras next to the given area. Do you have the ability to run a bike there on the reverse phone?
2: I can give it a shot. Go ahead and ready.
0: I'll just put it in the call.
2: You see.
0: Good.
3: Christopher Scott Grimm, 1961-0725, white male, 6'2", 220, blue and blonde. Out of Aberdeen PD for FTA Theft 3rd Bill 1500. Driver is not licensed, illegible, expires 2031, and he shows with the registered sex offender. Trespass from the Safeway on Cleveland.
0: Richard, can you pass history, please?
3: Okay.
0: Private Ernie Loss Service, go ahead and copy it. (619) 28 George Moore Young 0624 03171.
2: Copy.
4: Or I can take that call, Lieutenant's crew.

0: Employee area information. We're taking a disturbance across the entire apartment. We've got an open 911 line at this time. 3908, correction, 38, Mooring, Portland Avenue, Southeast.
1: 7-1, Desire.
0: 7-1, received it. We've got it at apartment 18 right now. There's a female on the line who confirmed it.
2: Oh, yeah, 324.
0: 384.
2: This is 384, you can send me a
0: hand. 384, I'm sorry, send you which call?
2: Yes, I have sent you on clear support.
0: The RC was verbal with her son, who lives in apartment D-Boy 18. The RP is calling from A18. So verbal only right now over a dog. They're out of breath. We're still trying to get further.
2: How do you see more buddy here?
3: Good.
2: I will back morning.
3: And a disturbance from Fire Department, 2800 Linton Lane Northwest, Unit E. Edwards 3, 5 juveniles attacking the Burning Party's founder.
2: 24.
3: 20,
1: to the verse of that.
3: 20.
4: 7-3, I've heard that.
3: 7-3.
1: Circle.
2: Circle.
0: Received. Holy Seagull units in route for the disturbance. The RP's son has gone back to his own apartment, took the RP's keys, and broke a fingernail when she tried to block him. No medical.
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2: 39 around as well?
3: Yeah, 39.
1: Are one that a kind of version?
3: Yes.
4: Getting to the Yale police department, I suppose.
3: Copy. Yale for test.
4: Level 46, quick traffic and in the night.
3: Just 6.
2: Everybody park, can you catch us straight through the
0: night? Everybody park.
5: Cross Street is between 45th Avenue Southeast and 50th Avenue Southeast.
2: Will you attach? Run over the yellow photo.
4: Four in the area.
3: 2-4 in the area.
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4: Can you send me that burglary on Mariana Court?
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0: Cardinals 5400 Martin Way East, two vehicles, unknown injury, not blocking. Information pending at 1730.
4: 31.
0: 3 Adam, 31.
2: William 636, Paul 17, you want a second?
4: Yeah, I'm going to start this way. the area, please hang up.
3: That's clear, Alvin, and you can send me back pretty quickly.
4: Ready, 11163, copy, please. Charles Robert Sims, 7053.
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1: What was the last four of your social?
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1: Disregard, stand by.
2: Altered level of consciousness, short of breath. She's sitting at 71. Her heart rate is 51. History of a fracture, muscle weakness, muscle wasting, morbid obesity, type 2 diabetes. They have not checked her blood sugar, and she weighs 165 pounds.
0: Hey, report.

0: 2 by 33.
1: What were the last four of it, Churchill?
0: Thing.
2: I'm not getting return on the plate. I'm looking at history right now. Multiple civil calls related to the vehicle between Shannon and the RP.
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0: 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They're at 4.
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2: 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No funny damage.
3: Five, three, two are involved by the reef. We're physically fighting, now just start shouting.
1: Copy, you can divert 7-6 to that.
3: Divert 7-6 to that. Go ahead.
1: We have a two-part last name. First part, Hernandez, with a G, Jibra. Second part, Mir, Mary, Ida, Edward, Robert. First of Luis, little F, Frank, Edward, 1995-0424.
0: I read 6A. You said it all. Close it as info.

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2: Receiving 32 Medicaid clear, returning patient with 11 to St. Peter's.
3: Leads to the disturbance downtown near the reef. The male half was missing, headed behind the roof towards Washington. He'll be a black male with a black t-shirt, dark jeans, and white shoes. The second suspect is a female in all purple. It'll be for FTA. FTA attempt to elude, additional charges of resisting. Infraction. No, is that Mason's release?
1: Can we see if they want to confirm that?
3: Affirmative.

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0: name is one person staff with RP.
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1: 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Oh, VRP.
2: And then case number 3011.
1: Yes, we have one running from us.
3: Obviously, he's going to be northbound Franklin at IAT, but we have no victim at this time.
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0: 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At 1470 San Francisco Avenue Northeast. Cross Street is between Tullis Street Northeast and Bethel Street Northeast.
1: Perfect.
0: Medic 4, Fire Ops 3, ALS response. At 1417 San Francisco Avenue Northeast. Cross Street is between Tullis Street Northeast and Bethel Street Northeast.
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0: 24, please understand.
1: Initial information, we've got a child who was believed to be choking initially after eating blackberries. Now patient is foaming at the mouth, and they believe that the patient is having seizures and may have had one a week ago. We don't know the history, though.

0: 9373, what's the description?
1: It's going to be a black male wearing a dark t-shirt, dark jeans, white shoes, and he has kind of like dreads, maybe 5'6", medium build.
0: We will clarify with the parent who's with the child.
2: Chipotle R3.
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2: 243, I copy. Notify IT.
0: 3, they're in a silver car.
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2: Yeah, I think your GM is saying he's maybe heading toward East Bay.
3: The staff at UGM says he may be headed towards East Bay.
4: Chaco 1, BLS Yellow response. At 212 4th Avenue East. Cross Street is between Mrs. Fleetwood Alley Northeast and Franklin Street Northeast.
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0: Greetings, what is service tonight?
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2: Where do you want to do this? Sam, go ahead. 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
1: 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No one. One. Two, we're out of one.
2: I'm out of one. Zero verbal.
1: Remember, I'm out of one of the bullets. Thank you.
2: From unit number 8.
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3: Tonka 1 Capital, do you have an ETA for law enforcement?
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3: Reached.
0: Could you send me this? 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
3: Triple
5: 53, fire on scene.
1: 7353, we're going to be a little delayed. She's going to get checked out with my fire first.
3: No worries.
5: This was originally reported by a staff member, a 17-year-old girl who had experienced a single episode. I was able to get mom on the phone. Mom says she just has a really sensitive constitution and they were talking about something else. She lost consciousness very briefly. Mom says it's happened before. She's completely fine now and they're requesting that we cancel.
4: 3, Siemens and 3, standing up.
5: 7.
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Cross Street is between Ending Meridian Road Northeast.

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0: 735, or I sent a photo to your phone.
1: Ready for Capital, you're going to see a 29-year-old female conscious, breathing normally. Patient's going to be waiting at the entrance to the apartment building. There was a slight correction. He'll be building F, like, Frank. He hit her head while getting into the car, is now feeling dizzy and nauseous. She had a recent concussion.
0: 34. It doesn't sound like she would have anywhere else to go. She stays out of the storage unit. Receive. RP is saying that she would go to the Lake Lawrence boat launch accessed by the chicken farm. I'll keep checking around here in the air for now.
2: Last seen, walking from usually.

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1: Okay.
0: We're going to get it entered, correct? Sign for all the listeners at circuit.
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0: Agent.
2: Riverdale's just 1217, Travis.
0: 1217.
2: Barranco's Washington specialty play, Nora over Paul, 21506.
0: Mr. Zan, can you go with the location again?
2: Barranco's at the 14,400 block on highway.
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2: The mail that matches the photo that was sent out has a slight beard that's not visible in the photo.
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0: 797. It would appear this call is most likely Olympia's at the Clarity Care Adult Family Home. Will you clear me and refer that to them?
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0: In his exit.
2: In his exit.
0: Seven, Union 6, one caller stating two vehicles involved, it's not like an additional caller stating, it's just a single vehicle, one stating on injury, I believe all involved have self-extricated.
3: Parking lot.
4: Copy, which unit has them in the parking lot?
3: Sue Robertson.
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3: Three-by-four.
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6: Capital Olympic 3. We're just returning to district from Tom Water. Is there an ambulance unit on Windsor Lane?
5: Let's walk in. We're off through the parking lot.
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0: 2 Charles 23, clear. 2 Adam 39, status check.
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4: On scene, two vehicle NVA. We got one vehicle wheels up. We'll be out here.
0: And show me how it's 3 Charles 47 on this collision.
2: Okay, good.
0: Dave, thank you. I'm out of 3 minutes.
2: I'm out of 3 minutes.
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0: 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Train release.
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2: 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We show us around with engine 34 to the MVA.
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3: 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Going to be at the Osceola Tribal Natural Resource Building, 620 Old Pacific Highway Southeast. 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
0: Resident Collins on 584. I'm clear as well also.
1: Go ahead also.
0: Sequence 509 is resolved.
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0: Say an ETL out of the vehicle. What's up? Have you had any lost funny Shannon's info?
1: Keep trying, though. No, I'll put on your ATL. You'll get this thing to hit and run, third on.
0: And 40's with me on this side.
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5: Four, solid fire, 209, DeVoe Street Northeast. Cross Street is between Martin Lee and 8th Avenue Northeast.
1: Well, I said I'm out with one male that says he's playing basketball. That's an awesome man. Play basketball.
0: They want Sam 10 once a month. Last of Charles Adam Lloyd, Adam Mary Adam, Lincoln Adam Nora. First of Robert Ellen Nora, Adam Tom Ocean, Will James, he's a junior, 1983-0113.
1: But I said I got a name for you, too.
6: Last of Holt, Henry, Ocean, Lincoln, Tyler. First of Zachary, middle M, Michael, 1993-0923.
7: That's a receipt. Looks like this fire actually might be out. Male's still around in the area. They think he could be starting additional fires. He's stomped it out with his foot, and we'll notify Lee.
1: Okay, we'll check the area.
0: Radio 1, boy, 40, 1, phone, another one.
1: 40, go ahead.
0: Last name Blanco, Boy Lincoln Adam, Nora Charles Foster. First name Jordan, John Ocean, Robert, David Adam Nora, date of 1986, 1010. I'll be clear with this state release also. Info beyond the accident at Walmart, I'm just checking the area for the car.

0: left the Blanco Sarah, Sam, Union, Henry Robert, Christy Jordan, Middle E, Enrique. They were thinking 6'10", 10". The show is white male, 6'5", 145, red and black. Have a misdemeanor at Kitsap County for finishing with Peter DWLS 3rd degree, male, 2,500 statewide. He is also the... Right, hold on one second. Is in the area.
1: Engine 480.
0: See, what are you coming into this way?
1: You are 480.
2: Good.
0: Cabal on one. First of Renato. Big birthday to the abuser. 113. Clear to the wall. Suspended vote. Third degree Washington. Convicted felon. Most recent. It's going to be burglary related. No locals.
2: Benton.
0: 897. Holt is clear to the wall. License Washington 2030. He is also. Convicted felon, most recent taking vehicle without permission, second degree.
3: 97 copy.
0: 8 point.
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0: 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Do we have next records coming? Copy. Thank you.
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2: 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At 413 Franklin Street Northeast, number A. Cross Street is between Thurston Avenue Northeast and A Avenue Northeast.

0: 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I'm not seeing anyone with me.
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1: Breathing. She's 29 weeks gestation with her second child. She's syncopal and has history of high blood pressure and preeclampsia. With the first pregnancy, her OB was like her transported to the hospital.
3: One copy. Speed dispatch, Carrier.
1: Paper.

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1: 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At 413 Franklin Street Northeast, number A. Cross Street is between Thurston Avenue Northeast and A Avenue Northeast.
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3: To David 76, area checking Stevens. You got it. My mother's second baby. She was syncopal. She had a history of high blood pressure and preeclampsia. Digital 1 on the scene requesting an ALS upgrade for hypertensive with pregnancy.
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3: 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Thank you. No.

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1: Cap Liv, all in 4 on the scene. Repeat last traffic from Medic 10.
0: Meg 10 from Engine 01. Got a short report if you're ready.
1: Medic 10 ready.
0: 20-year-old female patient, 29 weeks gestation, second pregnancy. First pregnancy was approximately 5 or 6 years ago. She did have preeclampsia then, preterm at 36 weeks. Current pregnancy has had some elevated blood pressure the last few weeks. Is not currently medicated. Blood pressure we got 152 over 88. She is complaining of a slight headache with a little bit of vision disturbances. We did just have an ambulance arrive on scene as well.
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0: We are loading the patient on a stretcher. Do you want to await our arrival, or would you like the ambulance to transport?
2: I believe the ambulance will be sufficient. She'll be at the hospital by the time we get to you guys.
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1: 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AMR is going to have one defeat.
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0: County Edward for a possible order violation. Mariana Court.
1: Good night.
0: 7-9, this will be the same subject from earlier. So Tiffany Voss Hedricks stating that her landlord called her dirty names, and this is a violation of the order.
1: Copy, thank you.
0: 1908.

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0: 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Conscious breathing, just not really responsive.
1: Breathing.

0: 79 Sam 10. 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I'm down this way already.
1: Copy. I'm going to call them first. I'll let you know.
0: Copy that.
2: 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Cross Street is between River Street South and Park Street South.

0: Engine 24, A21, BLS yellow response. 14114, Finian Road Southeast. Cross Street is between 138th Avenue Southeast and N.
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0: 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Are you still in there?
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0: 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Law enforcement's on scene requesting eval. Conscious breathing is not very responsive.
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0: 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Charles 15942 Young.
1: 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Someone I copy, we'll be back on my left.
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0: hitting at 33 with Olympic 3, responding for a 68-year-old female, conscious, breathing only, complaining of fusion. Patient's been vomiting, has had abdominal distension, and patient's not eating. History of this.
1: I'll be primary. I'll be clear with an arrest referral. I'll take 5 days.
2: Perfect. I'll take the welfare.
3: Perfect.
4: Capital Johnson, command.
0: Johnson, command.
4: Well, District 17, returning, command terminated.
0: District 17, returning, command's been terminated, 1920.
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Paulson Street Southwest. Cross Street is between 184th Avenue Southwest and 185th Avenue Southwest.

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At 6000 Pacific Avenue Southeast. Cross Street is between Ullery Street Southeast and Carpenter Road Southeast.

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0: 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They had asked if he wanted medical aid, and he did not respond at all. And when they asked if he was okay, the patient responded no.
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1: 47.
0: Been received. RP is no longer at the location. Had left to call 911, says their 29-year-old adult son is in a manic episode, history of aggression, and was acting aggressive earlier today. No access to any weapons. RP says they had to go to sister's house to call 911, as he has her phone. RP is back en route to the location with her 15-year-old child, 20-minute ETA. Looks like RP's husband's at the address.
1: We're going to be clear returning. One patient with Olympic 3 to St. Peter's.
2: Copy, clear returning. 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

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Cross Street is between Gravelly Beach Road Northwest and Flapjack Point Drive Northwest.

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0: for traffic.
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0: Same location. Charles Victor Adam. 2252.
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0: 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At 15,433 Coates Avenue Southeast. Cross Street is between Killian Road Northwest and Collins Road Southeast.
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5: Receive Battalion 21 to continue engine 21 remaining quarters. Battalion 21 from the alarm company. Dispatch first alarm. They have it described as activity area, northeast pole station.
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1: Proceed. And you want that staff call record can be closed. Mm-hmm. County Edward for a physical domestic, 154th way.
2: 1 Edward 93.
1: Edward 93 at 17342, 154th way southeast. RP and her daughter were just physical, declining medical attention. Daughter's now sitting on the lawn. Correction, RP is sitting outside on the lawn, and daughter has now left.
2: Where you see how old is your daughter?
1: 19.
2: Do we have a direction of travel?
1: I'm not sure. I'm still waiting on that.
2: Where you see?
0: Hey, 1 Sam 10, you can hear me there?
1: 1 Sam 10. Nine, 3 and Sam 10, unknown direction of travel, white female, 19 years old, 5'2", wearing a black tank top, gray sweatpants. I'm still trying to get a few of them, so I don't know if you have

0: 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Cross Street is between Pepperidge Lane Southeast and Mimosa Court Southeast.
1: I'll be stopping at First and Jefferson to just discuss.

0: in its rant to the domestic. RP's now not sure if Brianna left or not. Daughters of Brianna Tabor, she's no wants, no orders with RP.
1: They want the same thing. He answered the phone. I don't know if she has one.
0: Copy.

Engine 24, Medic 2, Fire Ops 2, ALS response. 17342, 154th Way Southeast. Cross Street is between Baldpate Street Southeast and

0: Medical Battalion 21.
1: Battalion 21.
0: They made contact with the staff. There's no problem. The system is under continuous maintenance. They're having issues with it. It's going to be left in trouble. You're likely to get continuous trips throughout the evening. They do have on staff doing fire watch all night.
1: Received.
0: I'll be clear, and you can send me the seizure call as well.
2: Akram, we have full info for Joseph Shea. He was grabbed by the car receiver. Doesn't appear to have any wants, and his D11 history is attached.
3: Copy, just confirm. You have full info for the RP as well. Copy, once only.
2: Good.
3: Last of Shea. Sam, Henry, Adam, Young. First of Melanie, call me with her IE, J. June, 1965-0611.
2: Received.

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3: We do believe the parties are separated and the suspect has left. However, that is not confirmed. Your patient is a 47-year-old female, conscious, breathing difficulty. Patient is speaking normally, complaining of chest pain. It was onset due to additional stress, patient history of some heart condition. Received. We'll be speaking.

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2: Last of Cora, King Adam, Ida Union, Robert Adam. First of Kelly, King Edward Lincoln, Lincoln Young. Fidelity R, Robert, date of birth 1959, 1228.

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1: 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Tom Hunter Boulevard, Southwest at I-5.
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0: Capital Battalion 21 on scene at 8646 Fuchsia. Small one-story house. Nothing showing, nothing sounding. Be investigating further.
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0: Town 21, I made contact with the homeowner. Food on the stove, no problem.
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0: 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I'm en route to St. Peter's. Can you advise them that I'm on my way?
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Cross Street is between Sunny Rain Southeast and Diamond Loop Southeast.

0: 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Go ahead, Alpha. I'll be busy at 81 on report. Thank you.
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0: 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Also.
1: T-Trails 23 resolved. Go ahead, also.
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2: 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Truck 31, copy. 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

0: 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Cross Street is between 21st Avenue Southeast and Chambers Lake Drive Southeast.
1: 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Patient does also have a history of emphysema, congestive heart failure, and is a former cancer patient.
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Olympics, BLS response. 1516, Diamond Road Southeast. Cross Street is between Sunny Lane Southeast and Diamond Loop Southeast.

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0: 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Are you ready?

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At 301 T Street Southwest, number G, 35. 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

0: bit familiar with this patient. She's a 64-year-old female, conscious and breathing. She was transferred to 911 by 988, the crisis line. She's on the phone, and she's telling us directly that she does not want fire response. She does not need emergency services. And she and the crisis operator are now involved in discussion about that. The response at your discretion.
1: We're going to remain in quarters. If she needs EMS, we'll respond.
0: Appreciate it. Thank you.
2: And then 46.
0: 2035. Engine team went to Capitol.
3: Police Adam Arias, report of a domestic 4100 Shale Street, Southeast.
4: 31.
3: Seven one seven one back. Pretty far just advising that their 21-year-old niece jumped at him and grabbed him. All parties are separated, and she's going to be located outside.

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0: I'm clear of this call. 163 clears the jail, closes the arrest on primary.
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0: 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One of them will fix it.
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0: Okay, thank you.
1: One Union 2, 1 Centen, if you get it this way for transport, that'd be great.
0: Headed that way.

0: Would you confirm you want a new case number?
1: Negative. The original case number that 7-6 took yesterday here at Albertsons, I believe it actually can be at Safeway.
0: Have jaw pain.

0: 7172. Would you like me to head your direction?
1: We're all good at this time. I'll let you know if that changes.
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0: Hang on, someone. Please allow to roll. Lincoln Ocean William Lincoln Edward Young versus William. Little H. Henry, 1983-07-24.
1: Received.
2: I'll be clear. Resolved. Also.
1: Go on.
2: You show me. I'm not previous.
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2: Good.
1: Felony out of Grant County Sheriff for William H. Lowy, 19-83-07-24. Email 62176 Brown Black. It failure to appear for Berg Second, Theft Seconds, and false statement to law enforcement officer, bails 1,000, only extraditable to surrounding counties. Is a convicted felon for Berg Second, drivers is not licensed, eligible.
2: What did them? Ready for sample team. Is there a DUI photo attached to the no license?
1: Oh, well, I didn't see it from the photo.
2: Come in.

0: 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Two Ocean, two out of service, can I?
1: Ocean, two, can I?
2: Air copy, Adam Sam Henry 727. Can you go again with the location? It was muffled.
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0: 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Send it down.
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1: 2 out of 46, good.
0: I'll be here in North Park tonight in 799. Can you clear this?
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3: Olympic, DLS yellow response. At 6110 Pacific Avenue Southeast, number 333. Cross Street is between Ullery Street Southeast and Carpenter Road Southeast.
4: Capital 67 year old male. Complaint of possible stroke. Patient complaint of severe headache on the right sided weakness. They're currently conscious, breathing normally, in room D, as in David, number 6.
1: It's 21 copies, sir.
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1: 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Who was last seen heading towards Taco Bell on a bicycle?
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2: 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Radio 609. Go ahead. I'm sorry, I'm just trying to clarify. He is currently trespassed from J&I?
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2: 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I'll be clear, Alpha. The fireworks can be cleared out with a aerial patrol, also. 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
1: Arkansas, all just left driven by, heard of a homeless male yelling, nothing in particular. 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
0: 72, you can send that to me.

0: Police units to see mobile subjects, white male, 20s to 30s, dark hair, dark clothing. Going to be near Chernobyl and Firestone, sitting in front of Firestone.
1: This vehicle, possible road for Indiana, Jefferson and State, a white Mercedes following a black Tundra.
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0: Trans for disorderly, hostile, civil, at Suncrest, 320 is Railroad Southwest, Unit 8.
1: Purple 60.
2: 36.
1: 14.
0: 1636 to 1014. Reporting party is advising that Tony keeps coming at him, yelling. Unknown drugs or alcohol. Tony's going to be a white male, multiple tattoos, shirtless, and wearing shorts. And Tony's associated with the Unit 8.
1: 16 copy. Can you cross reference my earlier calls there?
0: Confirm.
3: Yeah, 345 will be out with the subject.
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0: 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Cross Street is between Peregrine Drive Southeast and Peregrine Drive Southeast.
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0: Truck 31, BLS yellow response. 4503, 19th Avenue Southeast. Cross Street is between Curtis Court Southeast and 19th Lane Southeast.
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0: D Street Southwest, number 2. Cross Street is between 2nd Avenue Southwest and 3rd Avenue Southwest.

0: 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Cross Street is between Peregrine Drive Southeast and Peregrine Drive Southeast.
1: Yeah, 4621. It is 21 to be clear, 821 with one priority to safety.
2: Received.
3: We're coming towards the entrance of the apartment complex.
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0: 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Might have been them, but I'm not sure. 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
5: I can have that way from Lacey. 467. Olympic, DLS response. 216, D Street Southwest, number 2. Cross Street is between 2nd Avenue Southwest and 3rd Avenue Southwest.

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0: 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Cross Street is between 48th Avenue Southwest and Trasper Road Southwest.
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0: 811, Medic 14, Fire Ops 2, ALS response. 7912, 175th Trail Southwest. Cross Street is between Sergeant Road Southwest and A.
1: Southbound, milepost 2900, Charles Robert Frame 2695.

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0: 7567. 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

0: 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At 605 Woodland Square Loop Southeast. Cross Street is between 7th Avenue Southeast and 7th Avenue Southeast.
1: Captain Willis, William Lincoln. William Ida, Lincoln Lincoln Ida Fair. Richard Kinder, King, Young, Nora, David, Robert, Adam. The L. Lincoln, David with Nation 790623.
2: Through, that was muffled and broken. Did you say last was Willis, William, Ida, Lincoln, Lincoln, Ida, Sam?
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0: 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Cross Street is between Blackberry Street Southeast and Boulevard Road Southeast.
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4: Rural Road Southwest, number 207. Cross Street is between 48th Avenue Southwest and Trosper Road Southwest.

0: 33, that's Bruxton Hill again.
1: 1-1. That could be Roy, Edward, Roy, Edward, first name Trevor, with OR, middle, Ava, Allen, Ava, 1986, 10, 17.
0: And the year and the date of birth is 1996.
1: 1986.
0: Received 1986.
2: Perfect. Two-story residential, nothing showing, investigating, building is evacuated, 22-3.
0: Capcom.
1: Yes.
0: Felony DOC warrant for Trevor ABV, 1986, 1017, white male, 58177, blue crown, for escaping community custody, no bail, original charge, robbery second. Also has a misdemeanor out of Olympia PD for DV assault, DV interfering with 911, and trespass, no bail. Convicted felon for robbery second, criminal impersonation first. Drivers is not licensed eligible 2031. It's going to be the respondent in a no contact order with the Elizabeth page.
3: Very great. Can you do it? Hey,
4: 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Hey, Mom, please.
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0: 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Cross Street is between 7th Avenue Southeast and 7th Avenue Southeast.
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2: 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Cross Street is between 14th Avenue Southeast and Sierra Drive Southeast.
0: 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And T1, yeah.
3: Over T1.
0: I'm sorry, we dropped the ball. The ambulance was toned, but I didn't follow up in time. I'm calling AMR now.
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Cross Street is between 48th Avenue Southwest and Trasper Road Southwest.

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0: 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I'll get their ETA as soon as they hop up on the air.
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0: 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At 1420 Carpenter Road Southeast, number 140. Cross Street is between 14th Avenue Southeast and Sierra Drive Southeast.
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0: Olympic, BLS Yellow Response. At 1420 Carpenter Road Southeast, number 140. Cross Street is between 14th Avenue Southeast and Sierra Drive Southeast.

0: 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At 6201 203rd Avenue Southwest, number 3. Cross Street is between Old Highway 99 Southwest and White Rock Loop Southwest.
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0: We'll be at 4831 Blacklight Boulevard Southwest. RP just got home. Door was open. There's currently someone in her basement. RP and her friend are going to be sitting in the driveway in a black Chevy pickup truck. No history in the last 90 days.
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0: Brush 81, Engine 81, Tender 81, Battalion 81, Brush Fire Non-Threatening. 4123, Foxhall Drive Northeast. Cross Street is between Midlaridge Court Northeast and Foxhall Court Northeast.
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1: 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We'll have one shortly.
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0: 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This is a single report of a homeowner at 4123 Fox Hall Drive Northeast sees fires in the trees southwest of her house, possibly on one of the trails. She believes it's growing. No more information, and it's a single report.
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2: Approach 81, engine 81, I'm on scene. You can come on down here. Break Capital from Battalion 81. On scene, looks like a 20 by 20 fire in a field. Right now we're trying to make access through a gate. And once we do, we'll be out on extinguishment.
1: 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If it's helpful, I can look for a phone number for the homeowner if I have the correct address.
2: 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We've made contact with them.
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0: 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At this point, we had the entry to the downstairs covered. 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
1: She said that they arrived home, they heard a bang, they went around the back and saw the door to the basement open, which it shouldn't have been, and then they heard something moving around.
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3: When I was out of my stop, there was a guy that got out and started walking away from me, taking his shirt off. Auto is revoked first. He touched a photo. I'm trying to see if I can make contact with him.
4: Hi, sir.
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0: Engine 33 Capital, or part of a trash can on fire. It's going to be by the gazebo. Appears that it may have been started on fire by juveniles with fireworks in the area. Law enforcement will be checking for 5 to 6 juveniles that were last seen down 53rd.
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4: 109. 109. ABS intrusion alarm. High proof or high probability of person at the site. Second message says observed a female briefly in the living room camera. Noted that there's firearms in the home and 3 cats.
2: Charles 23.
1: Going to be on restricted for building search at Blackwood Boulevard.
4: No.
0: Hey, it's your boy Tony. You can send me 76 to call.
4: What's 20? It's down 43. Last call. Where's the correction on scene?
2: 43. Where are you? Keep Charles 23 on clear.
4: Charles 23.
2: BT36.
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0: 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We have an unsecured door upstairs.
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1: Eight polite.
2: 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Can you show me and Roger back, Paul 5?
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2: 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At 20,311 Old Highway 9 Southwest. Cross Street is between T Street Southwest and Crossway Street Southwest.

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1: 7-9, go ahead.
0: Charles, Sam, Mary, 8047. I got three more for you.
1: Go ahead.
0: Charles, Lincoln, Victor, 6424.
1: Go ahead.
0: David, 60391, Frank.
1: And go ahead with your final.
0: Charles Henry King, 3714.
1: 2254.

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1: Received.
2: Hey, Paul, is in traffic.
1: Received.

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1: Go for Lincoln.
2: Oh, yeah.
3: One Capital. Our caller appears to be a resident of the facility here. Staff is not aware that he's called. He's a 42-year-old male, conscious, breathing normally, complaining of leg pain. When we tried calling the facility back, the patient answered.

0: And then you added does have sex offender status. Driver's is license 2020.
1: Copy, call 15.
0: Code 15 at 2256.
1: We're at 3 Charles Eddie. Can you tell me around the safe way?

0: 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We resolved also.
1: Go ahead, sir.
0: You can send me 702.
1: Proceed.

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0: 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I'm clear. And if we have had any other callers on Walmart, I'm clear.
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0: Agent 35 upgraded this to BLS for pediatric. You have an 11-week-old male conscious, has been gasping for air. Original complaint of gagging. Patient's airway is cleared now. History of using milk supplements was last eating about 30 minutes ago. Patient is making noise now in the background.
1: Okay.
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1: Capital Engine 33, clear, fire out. Engine 33, clear returning, fires out, 2302.

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2: Okay, still rolling, southbound phone, 10 miles per hour, 2304.
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1: 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Two fire has been extinguished. District 50 unit is clear returning.
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0: 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I'll be clear traffic.
2: 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First, Nora, Adam, Nora, Charles Young. 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
1: 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Receive him with 4, and I'll have 1 final second momentarily.
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0: Rico, David 49, also on by Owen.
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0: Oh yeah, 22. Can you put me on my last one?
1: 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Radio 1 Lincoln 4, will you send me 39 solid?
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0: Pacific and Lily, Boy, Nora, Adam, 7997. Time 46, clear traffic.
1: 46, 46.

Okay, maybe just as you know. 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
0: Can I get a second unit routine?
1: 2-4, passing a second routine, so good luck.
0: 7-6.
1: 7-6.
0: 2-4 Vector, can you run the RO?
1: Yeah.

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0: 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Adam King David, 7191.
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0: County David for a suicide threat at Wolf Haven. Three nine at 3111 Offutt Lake Road Southeast at Wolf Haven. RP is with Thurston County Crisis. Says that a male named Chris texted them that address and said that he was going to slit his wrist.
1: Charles, 10-5.

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0: Copy. And 14 back, I'm out with a 90s white Ford Ranger.

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0: 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Still taking further.

0: 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Denver 1 Bank on Anderson with Charles, Charles Henry, 7243.
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0: 22 by 33, two different rebels. The male and female, the male described as a white male, tall, thin, wearing a blue baseball hat, gray jacket, and pants. Female is a white female in her 30s, 5'5", heavy set, white sweatshirt, no weapons seen. Did see them holding foil and lighters standing near the staircase. There's also a black male associated with them wearing all black and red shoes. Give it 2-4 radio status check.
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0: 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Looks like it's Buick Milan White. 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

0: explain to you.
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1: 20, standby. 46 and 22, the male describes a white male with gray or blonde hair, black clothing and backpack, was last seen towards Safeway. And 2-boy 20 on straight road.
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0: I'm clear traffic. Can you show me out with 2 out of 46 on his?
1: Received.
2: Last of Norman, Nora, Ocean, Robert, Mary, Adam, Nora. First of Gregory, Commons, Middle Charles, 1964, 11-25.
1: Proceed.
3: Four six, surface clear. ID only expires 32. Residence off of Sandalwood.
2: Code 15 here, also.
3: Go ahead, Joseph.
2: He said he did see someone changing a tire at the U-Haul facility, which might be the noise.
3: Receipt.
0: Six, clear contact.
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3: 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One Adam 78 from a suspicious person, Delphi Red.
1: 78.
3: Seven eight in front of 6647 Delphi Road Southwest. There was a male that was wandering onto properties. He was hiding behind a truck, and then RP scared him off. He was laughing, running northbound Delphi.
1: Reaches. King 53 to cover.
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0: Three, it's Adam 46, Want on 2. I changed the last name. First portion, William Henry Adam, Lincoln Edward Nora. Second half is Lincoln Adam Nora, Ida Edward Robert. First phonetically, Sam Adam Victor, Ocean Nora, Bill Adam, 980316.
1: The subject is clear. License has been revoked, sir. Expires 2030. Over the second.
0: Last of Smith, Common. First of Steve, Common. Middle Edward. He's a junior. 1986-05-06.

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0: Being flagged by a female. She's saying that her feet are hurting a lot. Can you start firing? Conscious and breathing.
2: Engine 31, medic 3, fire ops 1, ALS response. 5625, 17th Avenue Northeast. Cross street is between Oxbow Street Northeast and Mark Street Northeast.

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At 112 College Street Southeast. The cross street is between Martin Way and 3rd Avenue Southeast.

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Cross Street is between 21st Avenue Southeast and N.

0: 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Can you show me out of the address of the hotel?
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1: Thirty-three C will be staying in quarters.
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4: 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At 2032 West at 5 Southeast. Cross Street is between 21st Avenue Southeast and then

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Cross Street is between 21st Avenue Southeast and

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1: Engine 35, BLS yellow response. 3006, Mahogany Street Northeast. Cross Street is between Alander Avenue Northeast and Sweetin Avenue Northeast.

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0: 3200 bucks off on Bay Road. Facing northbound.
1: Copy, it's that and facing northbound.
0: 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I can't see a plate from here. Occupied times one.
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0: Have a good one.
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0: area to Adam 46. 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The Charles Lincoln Charles plate that County's outlets confirmed stolen when they ask for it.
1: Proceed.

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0: 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Can you touch my driver, please?
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0: 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Do you have a different date of birth? 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
1: Yes, ma'am. 1 second. I'll touch it.
0: Okay.
2: Radio 1, Charles Fax. Can you hear me? Confirm here. And we'll be clear to report.
3: I should. Frank 14 radio, checking status.
1: Good, Charlie. I'm attached to the
0: Proceed.

0: 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Fireops 4, ALS response. 1698, Heidi Lane Southwest. Off Street is between Anthem Lane Southwest and Ridgeview Southwest.
1: Ran that online and all the deal return sizes now record them.
2: Fleet does not match just one resuming normal traffic.
3: King 53, the plate's going to be Charles John Mary 8429, and we'll take it off for the Venom.
2: Confirming 8439. Returns to a blue 2005 Toyota Prius, last four of the VIN 0402.

0: Medicate, you're going to be roused for a 73-year-old female, conscious, breathing normal, letting in chest tightness, and Gretchen looks like she's actually got some torus of breath as well. No nitro taken today, but is planning on doing so.
1: Okay.

0: Hey, Suzanne Flora, I'm after you tonight.
1: Suzanne Flora. Radio 4.16. Circumstance, transfer, say that. And I'll take a second, please.
2: First street. Let me go again with the street off the top.
1: 6 Ave, we're just close to the roundabout. 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

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West of Voss, Victor Ocean, Sam Sam, Chris Melanie, Mary Edward, Lincoln, Adam Nora, Edward, Abram.

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0: Jennifer?

0: Dave, Capcom. This is listed as an AKA all Capcom founders. Alaska's Chuck, Travis Smith, Mimir, Columbia, Jennifer E. Chuck, 1976, 607, female, 52175, Ramon Brown for Assault Force CV 1000. Has a misdemeanor at Grace Harbor Sheriff for KDV violation of a harassment, no contact order, and resisting arrest 2560. Has one out of Thurston County Sheriff for Assault Force CV 5000. Has one out of your agency for a criminal trespass for 5000. Has one out of Ocean Shores PD for FKA theft. Is the respondent in a contact order? Correct. In responding to a contact order as well as being protected party in two separate orders.
1: Courtney, can you add a deal offer? And is she a respondent of anybody with an employee?

0: Okay. Who's got the highest bail? Is it Kelly?
1: Bridge, 46 clear for outside agency.
2: 26-125.
0: Copy. Can you see if Kelly will confirm after I get the deal photo to match her?
3: Yeah,
2: okay.

0: things that I touched.
1: Thanks.
0: Thanks, Linda. If you could attach the name I have in, I'll be clear results.

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0: Okay. Rank 14, Kevin.
2: 18,300 block of Anderson Road with Charlie Victor King, 4402.
0: Received.

Radio 12514, welcome to one. Last name is going to be David Edward Robert Edward Union. First name is Benjamin, common spelling. Middle initial is going to be Robert. Date of birth is 1982-0311.

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3: Charles Tom Edward, 3923.
1: I've also seen the state of case number.
0: 4 plus 16, that's going to be 1024.

0: 8.3, BLS Yellow Response, at 12,840 188th Avenue Southwest, number 140. Cross purges between MBR Lane Southwest and Anderson Road Southwest.
1: Covering 14, she's going to be clear levels, no ones. License expires 2029 with corrective lenses. She's also the protected party on a no contact order.
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1: 6-7.
0: One. 6-7-1 Charles 109. This is going to be again at 7746 Martin Way East, the Sonic Drive-In. RP states that there's a male near her that's yelling expletive threats. She's not sure if she's talking to him or just talking out loud. We're still working on further details.

0: 1-5-7-1 Charles 109. 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
1: Sam 10.
0: Homeboy 6-7, just to confirm. Or if he does not want contact.
1: It looks like the RPU is not going to be wanting contact on this.

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1: I apologize. Can you go again?
0: On scene.
1: Copy on scene.
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1: 46.
2: 22.
0: 46, 22.
1: Good. Could you attach your survey to the phone number and let me know what the phase two is?
2: Yeah.

0: 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Charles, come in here.
1: Two 760 covered.
0: Let's go for the same zone, around the same time.

46, the last noise complaint was from the duplex to the east of the address, 2313 Conger. Receiving only had a few moments. Bye-bye.

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0: 811, BLS Yellow Response. 223, Cooper Court Southwest. Cross Street is between N and 200 First Avenue Southwest.
1: .22 and myself will be in the 2700 block of Harrison with Charles Tom Edward 3923.

0: Unit 11, you're going to be route for a 25-year-old female conscious breathing runway. Was assaulted earlier today in Lewis County. Has some cuts and scrapes. She's like checked out.
1: Good.
0: He's also saying that the suspect is not going to be at the location. Hold on.
2: 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Lafayette, George Union, Tom Union, first with Michael Common, Middle Mary, 1994, 0517.

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0: Roots 22, 1994, 0517, black male, 5'10", 200, black and brown. Severe PD for harassment, FCA 5300, Kent and Pierce County only. Additional of California, firearm related, with males on that, California only. Convicted of status robbery, first degree. ID only expires 32.
1: Received physicals match, but I'll take a photo, please.
0: Received. 26-22.
1: Good.
0: Just, you know, 2-4 was out with the driver for the DUI last night.
1: Received.

0: available unit to confirm on a misdemeanor for the county jail to FTA DV assault for him.
1: Chief Paul 7-0. I'm at 81. You can leave me a test. 4-3-0. Take care of it.
0: 7-0 received.

0: 46. 46. Could you even verify the R's driving status?
1: Driver's just showing license expiration at 29.
0: Received, thanks.
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0: South Lima one. Eight on one will be clear returning, patient can't release.
1: Okay.

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Jack in the Box, Mark White, Robert Boyd, 1-6-F-2, call it by left over.

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1: 7109 and 75. This is going to be at 11104 Winlock Court Southeast Unit D, George. The male versus female, male half will be Jose, female half is Michelle. Lots of yelling and throwing things around. Our viewers are going to be on narcotics. We're still working on additional information.

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0: I'll be busy with my 81 on the horse.
1: Receive. Leave boy area taking a domestic off one lock court.

0: Yeah, 46. Could you put 22 in my home on a suspicious vehicle, 13 and 9 Front Street?
1: Different.
0: Copy, I'm moving right. Charles George Adam, 2407, off Baker Street, please.
2: 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William David Lincoln, 1184, David Frank, 3 Sam Boyd.

0: four usually because I can fight by one.
1: After the domestic, be advised that there's been a lot of history in the last few months of other disorderly domestics and disturbances of the address. I'll go ahead and attach this history there.

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1: Okay, I'll turn it right.
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0: We do, Channel 22, Wolf on 1 out of Oregon.
1: Good.
0: Last name is going to be hyphenated. First part, Charles Ocean Robert Nora Edward Tom Tom. Second part, William Adam Tom Tom Sam. First, Johnny John Adam Rankin Adam Nora Ida. Two middle names, King David. Date of birth, 2003, 06-14.

0: from it. Nilani A. Cornett Watts, black male, 5'6", 123, both black and hazel, certificate of birth certificate 30614. Violent person, drugs from law enforcement, out of Valente PD, has struck an officer with elbow strike to the eye and continued to fight when being arrested on a warrant. He's got a supervised person out of Oregon. There's no DOL showing out of Oregon. Convicted felon status for that assault, third. ID only out of Washington, as far as 31. He's named in a couple no contact orders out of your agency and Lacey PD. Go ahead.
1: You say he's got a Washington ID as well.
0: Affirm, I can attach the photo.
1: Affirm, in the orders as well, please.

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2: 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The male half is also going to be clear locals. Michelle has a trespass out of Tumwater. She's also going to be convicted felon for theft, second, and possession of controlled substance, no prescription.

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0: 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Cross Street is between Grindstone Drive Southeast and Grand Drive Southeast.
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1: Appreciate it.

0: Yeah, Bonjour. Nice to
1: meet you.
0: You're not here on the scene of Capital Mall? No, I'm John.
1: On scene, not sure investigating. Chris.
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Cross Street is between N and 100 Quay Southeast.

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At 1617 Phones Road Southeast, number 78. Cross Street is the June Kara and Fraser Woodland Trail Southeast and 17th Bay Southeast.

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Cross Street is between Plater Kenny Road Northeast and Casey Keller Drive Northeast.

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1: Confirm false. Some contractors doing some work. Attempting to reset.
0: Copy. Confirm false. Contractors doing work. Attempting to reset. Three.
2: Yeah, I was flying behind the 3-4 recently.

0: Capital and General Forest. General Forest seeing it rose, we got nothing showing. Alarm is sounding, we'll be investigating.
1: Front seat of Lowe's, alarm sounding, nothing showing, investigating. 3-4.

0: 2 Adam 46 area check. For Endeavor Hotel on Capitol, also.
1: Good.
0: 3 individuals, possibly juveniles, went into the alley and changed tracks to try and avoid me, but never came out the other side and picked the alley.
1: Got me. Basically, the alarm company just sent in a second alarm there.
2: That was a
1: cover that.

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Well, I can't one of the outside 34 school. Three, five.

0: Yeah, I'm only 21. All district 2, be clear. This is his phone.
1: 320.
2: Where do you want Sam 6 and Service? Good morning.
1: Sam 6, good morning, 324.

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0: 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At 1617 Folds Road Southeast, number 78. Cross Street is between Karen Fraser Woodland Trail Southeast and 17th Bay Southeast.
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1: 22. 22-24. 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

0: 22, cut through the parking lot. 46, she's been advised she's not free to leave. We're going towards the east side.
1: 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Capital American.

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0: Negative one, confirmed.
1: Can you go get the name of you, sir?
2: I got
0: George, Ida Mary, Boy, Edward, Robert, Tom, Chris, and Ashley.

0: It's confirmed on invert for 46.
1: Sammy.
0: Sammy.
1: Okay.
2: For returning, this is a pump compressor failure. The system's going to be put into test with the manager on site. Fire watch, calling a technician. We're returning.
0: Engine 4, 3.

0: 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Menino Drive Northeast, unknown of entry.
1: One Boy 6-7. Charles 1-9.
0: 7-1-9.

0: Reed, do you call for warrants here confirmed for Ashley?
1: 7 will copy warrants confirmed, 335.
2: Medic 4 range, 03.
1: Medic 4.
2: You're going to let take the your first entrance on phones, take a right, and then go to the end, take a right, follow it all the way until you see the entry.
1: Receive, Brad, please.
2: We're seeing a 37-year-old female with a non-movement chest pain radiating to her left shoulder. BP is 180 all the way to 0. Pulse is 146. Resp is 16. We gave her aspirin, and she's on 4 liters.
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units are out for the accident. Just for information, one of the RPs believes the driver is HPD, and also he attempted to leave. However, the vehicle appears to be not drivable.

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Cross Street is between Lost Night Trail Southeast and Rush Eye Cemetery Road Southeast.

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Happy 324, Ramblewood Lane southeast. Cross Street is between Edmonton and Peninsula Drive southeast.

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0: 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See that in Capital One.
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0: 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At 3734 Tintot in Southeast number 1050. Cross Street is between Elizabeth Street South and Chihales Western Trail Southeast.
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0: 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Cross Street is between it and Peninsula Drive Southeast.
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0: 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Thank you. Your line is now attached. 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
0: 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If you get attached, we can use the name. Right also, we got Arizona.

0: 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He's just transporting one of the same beats.
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0: 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I'm trying to get back.
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0: Are we able to get a phone number from the RO of the vehicle?
1: 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Let me check links and probably can call South Cell.
0: Copy. 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

Rudy 1-2-3-9, follow up. 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
0: Were we able to get a phone number for the RO?
1: Negative. I didn't find anything in links and cell phone. I just got the wire with them. They don't have any involvements with the plate or the RO.
0: Copy. Thank you.
1: What's it going?
0: 248. I don't know the phone number. If you can check history with it.
1: 246.

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1: This is a delivery driver. 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I'm clear result.
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0: 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One patient with Olympic 1 to St. Peter's.
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Cross Street is between Clear Creek Road Southeastern and

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Cross Street is between Clear Creek Road Southeast and

0: 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Arm block of the sheets. Can't see the plate. Just in just a second, it's a black Nissan plate.
1: Perfect.
0: Correction, we gotta come around.
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0: Try it.
2: And then go ahead.
0: You know, Mav, one of the drive. 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
1: 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The arm is advising the subject to the driver window. 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
3: Engine 21, A21, BLS yellow response. 10702, Van Norhoff Street Southeast. Cross Street is between 107th Loop Southeast and then,

0: sounds like it'll be a white female with shoulder-length blonde hair wearing a white jacket and black pants.
1: Yeah, I believe I'm out there. I'm at the roundabout on the trail.
0: I see. So that was your roundabout of the trail.

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2: Last one is Boyer. I think it's going to be Boyer and Young, Edward Robert, versus Emily, common spelling. I have a manual name, 2002-10-05.
1: Requesting to go to the hospital.
0: Okay.
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2: Go ahead.
1: Next one would be a regular Capcom. List of Boyer, first of Emily, E-M-A-L-E-E, middle J, John, 2002-10-05. White female, 52102, blue and blonde. This is out of New York, full extradition for probation transfer, as well as a felony out of India for FTA. Original crime against people, also showing that is limited extradition to say one more out of Indiana as well, another felony. Nothing locally with given information. I'll be running her full with the correct spelling on her name.
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0: 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Cross Street is between Lacey Boulevard Southeast and 14th Avenue Southeast.
1: I was transported to St. Pete's. Can you find him at Fast Bush? Any bag once it's attached, it can pin now.
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2: Evening.
1: Highway Southeast, Unit 8, Adam. Zone will be front door. No history in the last 90 days of alarms.
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1: 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Charles John, 6781.
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0: 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And two, I'll be in service.
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1: I've got multiple CAPCOMs on your subject, including one out of Olympia PD for DZS Route 4500, as well as one out of Seattle Muni for DUI, extraditable 5000, as well as Redmond PD, DZ no contact or violation for 10000, extraditable. 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
0: Anyone.

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0: Got him, 46. 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

0: Carnival area traffic complaint. 7320 Zangle Road, Northeast.
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3: 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Cross Street is between Old Highway 99 Southeastern and

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1: Battalion 17-1.
0: Battalion 17-1's on scene. This is White Folder from yesterday's fire. Engine 17-2 can handle.
1: Attention, this is the light smolder from yesterday's fire. Engine 17-2 can handle.

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0: Let's go on, Marcus. 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
2: Anyway, Paul 8, out of service. 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

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Cross Street is between Ensign Road Northeast and Providence Lane Northeast.

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0: Right now, it looks like this might be a possible prowler for the mailboxes there.
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0: Myself 1 drop 5 2, leaving Western State, heading back to County Jail, 0 on board.
1: Proceed.
2: Having 27 around, we've got caller advising that there's a male and female trespassing on the property. Caller lives in an RV on this property. We're still picking further.

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0: going to be Tanks Road Southwest at 113th Avenue Southwest. An orange Hyundai Charles William Wood 8296. Was last seen eastbound on 113th with inconsistent speeds and swerving. No longer has a visual.
1: Carpenter or Pacific. I have to say by now, it's Charles Berry and Charles Frank Berry is accurate.
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2: 10-4-0.
1: I am showing that she is the respondent in a Nelson charter with an Otto Alvarez, driver's 29 and clear.
2: Receive, can you try to do a photo of her and Otto, please?
1: Never. Last unit, go ahead.
2: Radio, I have to get out of the unit. You have not returned. I'll be clear with us.
1: Christian.

0: Engine 02, service call. 788, Sherman Street Northwest. 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
1: I just got an area.

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0: 18R63, heck no want, not licensed, eligible 2027, convicted felon.
1: Sorry, guys.
2: Had an orange gator, no helmet, brown leather bag across his chest. He took one quarter of a little.
1: What's seven?
2: Good.
1: What's the Condulay? I was on Galaxy on the call with dispatch. I didn't say more.
2: I think it just occurred. Condulay.
3: Cross street is the land and 14th Avenue Crest.

0: 3X388-312-508, LA Fitness or Crunch Fitness?
1: Crunch, and I'll be with two Hispanic male and get all the suspects.
2: Capital Holding 4. Hey, General.
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1: top of it. 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

0: I see that update about the quarter of oil still in the for oil with them. Radio 305 roll call. Lots of Hernandez, Thomas Billing. First of Lewis, Thomas Billing. Adam, 2000715. Five of like my apologies. Going to be dual last name of Hernandez, Ruiz.
1: Freeze it.

0: And 701's on Hernandez Ruiz, driver's 27, Rivet second.
1: Capital Hotel. And Capital 802, initial dispatch has it from Capital Court. However, call notes indicate Capital will drive. Can you clarify?
0: Capcom, Adam on the end.
2: You don't say. You have to.
0: Bellevue, I can attach that and get that to

0: Red area, suspicious person, U.S. Post Office in Rochester. It's going to be the same subject from previous call there.
1: Good evening, I'm on scene.
0: Proceed.

We've got the motorcycle confirmed. 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
2: You're on the radio, Mom. Class of Allen, out of Lincoln, Lincoln, Edward Nora, versus Ryan Common, middle W, 1977-07-24.
0: Person.

0: Un libro de campeón. 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Bail is 2,000 for harassment. He's the center of both 3rd, Exmission 2031, and convicted for malmission, Rosberg.
1: All right, I'm Coach 15.
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0: Red 2 Frank 47, we check. Just ready to check.
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Cross Street is between A Avenue Northeast and B Avenue Northeast.

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Guide 16, Washington Street Northeast. Cross Street is between A and the Northeast Irby Avenue Northeast.

0: 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At 1734 King Avenue Southeast, number 207. Cross Street is between Elizabeth Street Southeast and Chehalem Western Trail Southeast.
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3: Hi. I'm going to fill me out of Arizona, I left the Chamberlain versus Randy, little R. Robert, 1976-0903, Sean Whitnail, 62200 Hazel and Brown, 4FTA, DUI, non-extraditable, surrounding states only of Arizona, convicted says. And they'll be checking drivers out of Arizona, no return out of Washington.

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1: Olympic One, copy at 1818. Correction, 818. Received. Richard 35, Olympic 1, you have a 79-year-old male, conscious, breathing normally, had a fall, having some back pain.
0: Seven.
1: 7, go ahead.
0: We just received a notification that our dispatch gave us the wrong address. You can show us en route to Washington Street instead of Westlake.
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Cross Street is between 16th Avenue Southeast and Chatham Drive Southeast.

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2: That last response at 6110 Pacific Avenue Southeast, number 308. Cross Street is between URE Street Southeast and Carpenter Road Southeast.

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1: Appreciate it. 35. Thank you. 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Caller reporting that there's a vehicle, white sedan, partial plate, Charles Union John, a full partway into the intersection, and then the driver and passenger switched seats before turning into 7-Eleven.

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Taco 1, Station 03, BLS response. 4520, Henderson Boulevard Southeast, number C, 313. Cross Street is between Richard Lane Southeast and Yonge Highway Southeast.

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4: 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Cross Street is between Orchard Lane Southeast and Yelm Highway Southeast.

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0: All right, 2 Frank 6, can I be loitering?
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0: Southwest 47, we'll be at 3 with 1.

0: Yeah, I'm still putting an unwanted friendly Village Mobile Park male refusing to leave premises at the 12th Street entrance. 66.
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0: Six, 656, 25-year-old Hispanic male, white tank top, head's covered with a pink jacket. He's got a blue tarp, and again, he's at the 12th Street entrance off Cooper Point.

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2: A34, PLR 3 response. 1219, Stillwell Street Northeast. Cross Street is between 12th Avenue Northeast and 14th Avenue Northeast.
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Vegas, R 42 is clear also. 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
4: ELS response at 6110 Pacific Avenue Southeast, number 308. Cross Street is between Ullery Street Southeast and Carpenter Road Southeast.

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0: 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At 6620 Sexton Drive Northwest. Cross Street is between Old Steamboat Island Road Northwest and Steamboat Island Road Northwest.
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4: The woman there in the purple sweater was saying that the suspect is associated with a blue bike right across the street. She does not have eyes on the suspect.
3: Copy.
5: Olympia Adams South sending a hit and run occurred 2 ago. 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Fleeing vehicle is a new white Subaru. It hit our caller's car intentionally 3 to 4 times and then left the area.
3: 66. 569.
5: Six and 66. Our caller has pictures. There were several witnesses in the parking lot. White Subaru left towards Cooper Point. Temp tags on the vehicle.

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At 2900 Schooling Road Southeast, number 96. Cross Street is between Nisqually Cut Off Road Southeast and Old Pacific Highway Southeast.

0: 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Washington Street Northeast and Thurston Avenue Northeast. 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

0: 834 Capital, you have Olympic One en route, 74-year-old female conscious, breathing, unable to walk. She's supposed to be going to dialysis, but they can't get her out the door. History of diabetes, neuropathy, heart failure, kidney issues.
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0: 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Truckle 1 names.
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4: We're on 2 in here at OTC. You're going to be

0: 80-year-old male. He's conscious breathing. He's, you know, 2 to 3. Blood pressure was 88 over 60. He's tachycardic at 170. Respiratory rate is normal around 20. Setting at 96 over minute. He's here for a pressure ulcer and a recent amputation to his right leg. Do you just to let him go or wait for you?
1: I'm going to proceed to short. We'll go ahead and respond.
0: Copy that. We're in room 312 for you.
1: Proceed, thanks.
2: Capital, MR-17 transporting 1 to St. Pete's.
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0: Absolutely. Come on, go ahead.
1: Oh, yeah, this will be clear AMA.
0: Oh, you're just clear AMA and I, good evening.
2: Tapley, though, too. Yeah, two transporting one to St. Peter's.
1: Yeah,
2: 29. Attach, please. Also.
0: Good.
2: I'll be clear for the fire.
0: Perfect.

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2: We had a white female in a blue pickup with a white canopy pull up and ask to take possession of the vehicle that we have stopped. She'll be leaving northbound 5.
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0: We're out to Stelicum Road.
1: Olympic 2, I'm out to Stelicum in 44. Capital Engine 31. Engine 31, go ahead. Going clear, 1033, say yes. Engine 31, 944. 834 Olympic 2, this will be near field number 3, 73-year-old female punches, breathing normally, hit in the head with a baseball, has a 1-inch laceration on her forehead.
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I'll be at Pacific and 8th Ave Southeast with Floyd Paul William, 1994.

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At 3734 14th Avenue Southeast, number 307. Cross Street is between Elizabeth Street Southeast and Chuhalos Western Trail Southeast.

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0: me right now? All right. I've got a follow-up phone email for you. Okay. 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

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Just be struck by a vehicle. 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

0: Maybe they'd be reassessed. One David 80, no further traffic meeting.
1: Roy 24, you want to hunt?
2: 24, go ahead.
1: Last comments following for several. Michael, comments following. Zero initial J for John. Date of birth 1990-05-05.
2: 24, sorry, can you confirm the last name?
1: Last name, Scott.

0: Turbo 24, I'm coming. I've got an attributable misdemeanor out of Centralia TV. This is Scott versus Michael. Melody John, 19-05. White male, 511-152, blue and brown. FDA controlled substance, possession theft third. Showing bail 2000. Additional on him, he is the respondent in the with Stephen Scott. Multiple trespass orders, none out of that location.
1: Anything, Charlie?

Engine T1, BF response. 4014, 61st floor southwest. Cross street is between Black Lake Belt Road and the Fresno.

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0: That's for training.

Canada are taking a suspicious or possible bird 5618 out of this. 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
1: Fire has not been requesting you up to this point. They said that fire, that they only need law enforcement if the fire department requests you, and they have not yet.
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Cross Street is between 12th Avenue Southwest and Thistle Lane Southwest.

0: 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Tom in Berry Valley, Charles Robert Sam 5292.
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0: Very good. Good boy. Thanks, man. Show me in the area of the library what I see to the left side.
1: Yeah, the phase two was downtown, so I was waiting on confirmation from the call receiver that the West Side address was correct, but he said he was notified by staff at the West Side location, even though he's not there.
0: Copy. So, subject's going to be downtown or the West Side?
1: Nope, he's at the West Side Library.
0: Copy. 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

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Cross Street is between Rundle Road Southeast and Ryan Street Southeast.

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Cross Street is between Russell Road Southeast and Ryan Street Southeast.

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0: 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Cross street is between it and Sweet Briar Loop southeast.
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Engine 01, Station 04, smoke investigation, at 615 Lily Road Northeast, number 100. Cross Street is between Providence Lane Northeast and 12th Avenue Northeast.

0: Engine 64, 811, BLS Motor Vehicle Accident. 9418, Old Highway 99 Southeast. Cross Street is between 93rd Avenue Southeast and 96th Trail Southeast.
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Cross Street is between it and 81st Avenue Northeast.

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2: Multiple callers reporting a white Chevy sedan leaking fluid and smoking, no active flames.
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0: please be Medicare patients with occasional female congress breathing normally, plenty of chest pain, also radiating into her neck. I'm doing this. No major medical history. And somebody is seeing a possibly physical domestic at Motel 6, unit 202. Everyone, today, Bert. This will now be in the parking lot. Begin a verbal argument now, physical. Still thinking further. No known weapons. Correction, it has been physical, now verbal.
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3: 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Cross Street is between 4th Avenue W and Capitol Mall Drive Southwest.
4: I'm 25, please confirm you said clear locals for Marissa.
2: That's confirmed. No involvement in the last year or two.
0: 25, thanks.
5: I'm 82. Phone pretty is saying that a male named Alan and a female doesn't know her name are on the property. Says there is an order, protected party, is a calling party's tenant, which is going to be a Mark Ostrander. Looks like there's quite a bit of civil and civil services previously at this location on Catching History now. And a super protection order violation yesterday.
0: Can you just ask her if you can find it?
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0: 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At 828 McSee Road Southwest, number 312. Cross Street is between Capitol Mall Drive Southwest and 9th Avenue Southwest.
1: BD201 Charles 25, just information, the protection order violation yesterday has a few different things attached for different subjects. I've attached them since we aren't sure who is involved in the order this time.
2: Received on the other end of the telephone. It looks like our line to pay to talk to respective parties.
1: Received. It looks like they're possibly leaving. It just says Bay. 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
0: I have one on board in Ross County.
1: Proceed.
0: Of about 20 minutes ago, was about 6, and it is going away. We've given her our dose of aspirin. Her vitals are 198 over 96, pulse of 84, respirations 20. We're not seeing any signs of cardiac symptoms at this time. She did have surgery on her knee to repair her right meniscus 2 days ago.
2: Medic 4, Steve. Sounds good. Just double checking she's having fine and no breathing trouble.
0: Hey, fine. Breathing well, and the address will be at our tailboard, light blue house.
2: Medic 4, Steve. If you're not seeing anything cardiac related and no other ALS criteria, we'll go ahead and cancel.
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0: 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Cross Street is between N and 81st Avenue Northeast.
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4: Yeah, hello, what are you saying?
1: Right now, 79140 Brown and Brown is out of OPD again for FDA theft, 3500. I'll be running full.
4: 3500.
1: Escape on him. Original charge assault, third law enforcement agency.
4: Copy. 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
3: I have not yet gotten a return out of Minnesota. If it lasted long, for Sir David Mill, R. Robert, 19830101. However, I am getting now some near hits for Rostov Erickson, first of David Mill, 19830923, with an AKA of David Long. That subject also has a separate DOC felony escape, and I believe I can pull a photo for him.
1: Is there a photo for that one?
3: I'm checking.
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1: When?
0: Yeah, on the northbound on ramp from 101 from Mud Bay, David 25883 Edward.

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0: You'll be seeing an 89-year-old female. She's complained of decreased level of consciousness. Headaches started about 15 ago. For vitals, we have 112 on the pulse. Auscultated, irregular. Blood pressure was 70 over power. Glucose was 99. Skin signs, she's pale, cool, dry. Would you like any additional?
1: Uh, 841, I didn't catch the end of that traffic, but if you haven't already, go ahead and lay the patient down to the pine. We'll be there in about 2 minutes.
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0: 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Can you see Blue Sky Alpha Purple North?
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0: course. Inmate service. 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
1: And we're going to need a private carrier again, please.
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3: 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At 15,430 Prudence Avenue Southeast. Cross Street is between Killian Road Northwest and Cottage Road Southeast.

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1: Are you still looking for David Spolenfeld?
0: Confirm.
1: Received. I'm going to check on a possible another photo for you to look at.
0: Confirm, thanks.
2: 20th Avenue Northwest, caregiver and client getting physical.
3: I see.
2: And 5-6, the caregiver is the RP advising that the client has tried to single them. Last shift. 6-6.
1: Breathing normally. His eyeball came halfway out of his pocket, but this happens sometimes for him. He's in the dining room.
2: Oh, yeah.
1: 999.

0: 56666. The RP victim is advising they don't need medical aid. They said the client was distracted by a dog that was being walked by. The client likes dogs. The client has mental health issues. He was able to escape the client by distracting them.
1: There shouldn't be anybody on site.
2: 5-0, can you touch this here, please?
1: I'm history in the last 90 days.
0: 6. The RP is currently locked outside of the location by the client. The RP steps inside to call 911.
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3: Last of Valentine Common, first of Alexander Common, Mill R. Robert, 1991-0411. Go ahead.
1: I have a felony out of Pierce County, last of Valentine, first of Alexander, Mill R. for Rashi. Day of birth, 1991-0411. This is listed as a black male, 511-160, not black, STA DV violation times 3, statewide extradition, additional out of Grace Harbor, STA to DivS 3rd, as well as one in county Yelm PD, 4th, that's 3rd, just listing, 1500. He's also the respondent in a protection order, correction, no contact order with it, Jasmine Worth Williams. Drivers, 2028, suspended 3rd.
3: Can you catch a photo and then see if our jail will hold on that?
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3: Okay. Can you catch your case number?
0: 35 from also.
3: Yeah.
0: I found Marissa's swollen. So she's got several Capcoms. Shayla's plea that is extractable. 1 out of 5 plea that's also extractable. Additional half an hour out of federal way.
3: Okay, can you motion those, please?
0: Confirm. Case number 1026.
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0: 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Three.

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1: David area information pending a residential audible bird alarm 2730 Hoffman Road Southeast.
0: These are all ready.
1: Two eight and AD. It's gonna be the Boyer residence, two previous in the last 90 days.

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2: 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We'll check the colors. Put a fire extinguisher on it. 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
1: 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She says she's home alone and doesn't know how to get food.
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0: Calvin Battalion 2-1. I'm on scene. It's like one person in a wheelchair. They are up and conscious. I'll have a transfer command.
1: One person in a wheelchair up and conscious. Battalion 2-1 has transfer command 12-6.

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1: You have Olympic 5 and
0: copy, thank you.
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3: Go
2: ahead. Stolen vehicle has tracked back to 321 Legion Way Southeast. I'm in route now. Can I get an additional unit en route as well?
4: 6-1.
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0: 5761. Go ahead. You want us to saturate that area or hold off?
1: Send me a case number.
2: We'll get eyes on it and we'll take it from there also.
0: Copy, go ahead.
2: Dispatch, can you assign the vehicle stolen?
3: Very good. Hi, everyone. I copied. You were tight. Did you have additional?
1: I'll take the next on the board.

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0: Can I get a case number?
1: Three, seven, nine, eight.
0: Copy.

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3: 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At 1530 Carpenter Road Southeast. Cross Street is between Diamond Road Southeast and Sierra Drive Southeast.

0: capital from AD Unit 33. Yeah, we were able to make phone contact with the patient and verify no injuries, no emergency. We're clear on returning. You can cancel the Olympic unit and route with us.
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1: Sam 5. Capital and Big One is en route to Carpenter. Sam 5, one.
4: 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Cross Street is between Diamond Road Southeast and Sierra Drive Southeast.
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0: Hey, before we get out of here, can we get a washdown on the sidewalk?
1: Right in front of us, that's what we're planning as soon as the police get everybody out of the way.
0: SGP2 from command, yeah, they're ready whenever you are.
2: Repeat.
3: Capital, Big 5 was one
0: of the same people. 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
0: 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They're now out stealing.
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0: 2-4. Police units to this suspicious circumstance. Looks like they're walking away from the office. They're going towards building 1. Unit 6607. RP lost track of where they went.
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1: Capital Trosper Command. Yeah, we had one patient, BLS with Olympic. Tumbler units returning and command terminated.
2: Command terminated. Tumbler returning. Ambulance to St. Pete's. Thank you.

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Cross Street is between Billy Mills Street Southwest and Old Highway 9 Southwest.

0: 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There's a call on in reference to a previous one. If not, can you touch us here with the number?
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0: Charles 80, there's an order with Kyle DeMisolo, born in 2003, prospective parties of Shelley Chamberlain, also previously associated with this address. I don't know if she's a caller.
1: Coffee.
2: 5-0.
0: 3-5-0, go ahead.
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0: Receive.
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2: 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Can I have a seat?

0: 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At 3928 21st Avenue Southeast, number 44. Cross Street is between Westwick Drive Southeast and Chehalis Western Trail Southeast.
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0: 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At 161 Patterson Street Northeast, number 101. Cross Street is between Martin Way and View Hill Road Northeast.
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0: Engine 01, ELS motor vehicle accident. 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
2: Saying he was going to sue the apartment complex, not shoot. Phone number is also in the call.
3: He was assigned parking spot number 4, so that building should check to see if he was there.

0: Down injury collision, Pacific and Kenwood.
1: 10-4.
0: He'll be located in his bedroom. He said you can just come in.
1: Need you now to 13-20.
0: Answering questions fine and seems lucid.
1: Copy.
2: Control lady, this is closed lead to custody.
3: Richard.
2: Radio 3-5-0, copy motorcycle plate. Hey, John 0644.
0: Okay.
2: And 50 back, the other vehicle associated with him is going to be a Toyota GR86.

0: 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Both parties advised non-injury.
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1: 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And second plate out of Washington.
0: Go ahead.
1: Adam George Henry, 2951.
0: Right.
2: Proceeding also.
0: Go ahead also.
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2: 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I got eyes on the possible suspects of the auto theft headed southbound off of 7th and Franklin. Jefferson.
1: Richard.
2: Possible is possibly headed into the train tunnel.
1: Possibly into the tunnel.
2: Description is going to be a black hat with blue writing, backpack, shorts, and black t-shirt.
0: Radio Sam 5, do you see me now?
2: This has to be advised. I no longer have eyes. I lost eyes once we went southbound off the intersection.
1: Proceed.
3: Stay fine.

0: 740, did he walk into the tunnel that was in, I think, Columbia?
1: No, but he's following in Jefferson Avenue upstairs. He's going to be on that white church by the post office.
0: It'll be 8th and Plum.
1: I'm sorry, we should be waiting for you. And 374, that was you, I saw, my apologies.
2: If you don't, stay around him.

0: Or 275, rather.
1: Network. All Victory received on scene.
2: Seven 466, is he laying on the steps, or is he near that red truck?
3: Last on the 8th and Jefferson.
4: Seven 4, he's sitting on the steps on 8th, right at that intersection.
3: Excuse me, that's going to send it out here shortly.
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1: 1330. Okay. 324 is from.
5: Hello,
1: Nate. Hello, Nate. Fine, and RP hung up. History with the phone shows a couple other E911s. Who contact me?
0: 24 copy.
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1: 3474, case number 3061.
0: Copy, thank you.
2: 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You're being requested. 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

0: Engine T2, BLS response. 2335, Trosper Road Southwest. Cross Street is between Wheat Street Southwest and Trosper Lake Street Southwest.
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0: 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She has a history of an aneurysm and a blood clot, saying the back of her head hurts.
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3: 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Cross Street is the train Lee Street Southwest and Trosper Lake Street Southwest.

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0: 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Cross Street is between Keesner Road Southeast and Elbow Lake Road Southeast.

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Go ahead. 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Copy.

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1: We're going to 2-7-5, I'm Jay. 10-5. 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Where is Scott from, out of Ocean County?
2: Yeah, I'm Highway in Parkside. 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
3: Byron Mutsuo and Carla Yang. It does come back to that address.
1: That's the one. 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
3: Catherine, just confirming Byron.
1: Adrian.
3: Proceed. 40, Pierce test. Since I had. Confirm signal one. 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
2: I'm going to give him a call right now.
0: Received. Thank you. I'll hang up then.

0: about to Bald Hills Road. The caller called back saying the dizziness has gotten worse. They're having numbness in the arms and legs, back and neck pain.
1: Capital. James says there's one on scene.
0: Okay, so do you want on scene?
2: Thank you.
0: Thank you for driving.

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1: 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He's not on my screen. He hasn't been on my screen at all today either. He's just the radio number that's showing up for the Emer channel.
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2: I tried calling multiple times as personal and work phone, and I can't get through. 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
0: 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I'll head to his address.
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2: 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We left him multiple voicemails. 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

0: 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At 3734 14th Avenue Southeast, number 304. Cross Street is between Elizabeth Street Southeast and Shumayla's Western Trail Southeast.
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0: 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At 3734 14th Avenue Southeast, number 304. Cross Street is between Elizabeth Street Southeast and Shuhalis Western Trail Southeast.
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0: by threat. RP says the male may be suicidal by cop based on current mental state, history of alcohol abuse, unknown on weapons.
1: Sure.
0: Received.

0: 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Cross Street is between Killian Road Northwest and Collins Road Southeast.
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3: 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Last of Wilson, William, Ida, Lincoln, Sam, Oshinora, first of Brian, Roy, Robert, Ida, Adam, Nora, just K as in King, 1980-01-18.
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4: 4435, RP came home and his back door is open. He's inside now with a weapon. We'll go outside and wait for Ellie to clear the house.
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0: Myself and 1, John 6-8 have 1 back to the jail from the courthouse.
2: Proceed.
1: The 2. Is the respondent at a Lacey for no contact order? The party left of La Valley for some Shannon. No locals.
3: Easy.
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2: Of Tona Road?
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2: 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Cross Street is between Schneider Hill Road Northwest and then.
3: Frank 16, Frank 1, do you have a call with you?
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3: Copy.

0: Yeah, to Marion North. Take the suicidal subject, West Bay Marina. 2100 West Bay Drive Northwest, Unit B as in boy, 13. Male called into the DA, making suicidal ideations, requesting medical. Other weapons, was being aggressive. Information presenting.
1: Five, six, also.
0: Five, six.
1: Is Ocean Lane available?
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0: Capital 802. Just confirming that law enforcement's en route.
1: Also advise them the request for crew.
0: 802 copies, thank you.
1: 14.
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0: John 7-1 arriving at the jail.
1: Proceed.
2: Do you have an address for the building on the northeast corner of 7th and Jefferson? I'm trying to find a business or number that I can call back to get camera footage of the vehicle, bro.

0: Central Loon area taking a malicious mischief in the area of 8175 Rainier Road Southeast. RP providing a vehicle drove past and the vehicle threw a rock at the RP from the rearview window. RP advising the suspect vehicle, a brown automobile sedan, is going towards Rainier, crashing towards town on Rainier. The RP is going to be continuing on to a doctor's appointment at a location if needed or necessary.
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1: 17, guys. Final stop is going to be 16,700. That was soon.
0: Breathing.
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At 121 Columbia Street Northwest. Cross Street is between 4th Avenue W and State Avenue Northwest.

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0: 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I'm attempting traffic on 77th Ave in the area of 5222 on a black and color Chevy S10. It's driving the wrong way.
1: Received, attempting traffic in the area of 522 77th Avenue, black Chevy S10 driving the wrong way.
0: We just stopped at that address. Closest cross street is going to be Mazma Street Southwest.
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3: 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I'll be UTL for that vehicle on 86 is calling from the end of Rainier up to Dispersion Creek.
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6: Last of Mary, Adam, David, Ocean, Robert, Edward. First of Charles, Henry, Robert, Ida, Sam, middle initial, J as in John, 1988-0205.
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5: 12 Cent 5, good morning. We pin my current for 2-19 for follow up. Number 1988-0205. Usher was white male, 5'9", 210, brown. Misdemeanor on fuel all up for theft 3. Bail is 1100 statewide. Galen Capcom Nora out of Federal Way for failure to appear attempted forgery. Bail is 1000. He is suspended, revoked, third degree Washington. Expired February 2026. He's also a convicted felon. Most recent identity theft 2.
6: Let me see if you all will confirm.
5: Copy. And additionally, does have an OP only warrant. I can touch the screen.
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3: Q-Boy 80, Lincoln 6. 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I can take a look. Received. It should be Northwest Audits. 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
4: 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He checked out of here yesterday.

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0: 6.17, I'm arriving.
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1: 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There's a couple other calls. I'll reference the exact same incident. I've attached them to your call.
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0: This is a phase two location. Our call taker was talking to a small child, kept needing help, and that someone came into my area, didn't know the address. 5 minute copy.

0: Dan Lacey, this is 911. This will be from a 911 area code, no callback available.
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0: Ephraim?
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0: 35.
2: And I'm just reading the notes here. I just want to confirm if we are canceling this call. Received 812, be clear and return.
0: 812. This will be a phase two location. It says there's a male near the bird sanctuary exit, last seen about 5 to 7 minutes ago. Be towards Percival Creek.

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2: 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First is Scott, middle A, Adam, 1964, 1014. And if you could attach his photo.
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Radio 2756, can you change this to Crisis Alpha? Being cleared out, resolved, and San Diego.

0: Lincoln said, "Yeah, I've been trying to get hold of her, but he can attempt to if needed." Yeah, I'll take it from here. Copy the number, go straight to voicemail. Even though it's straight to. What you can put me back on the follow-up, I'm on scene.
1: Call the service confirmed. A4.

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0: 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Chewy, go ahead.
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0: 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Are we out with it at that address on Kinney Road then?
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2: 829, you can clear this somehow.
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1: 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It's currently verbal in the background.
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2: Chief, what am I with the RO code 15?
4: AD, I think I missed a number on the plate. 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
2: Vid 25536 H. Henry.
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1: 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Adam 56, the alarm company said they talked to a responder on scene who said nothing was wrong. 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

0: Engine 04, Medic 4, Fire Ops 3, ALS response. At 3415 Pacific Avenue Southeast, number G, 1. Cross Street is between northbound on ramp Pacific Avenue Southeast and Phones Road Southeast.
1: Medic 4, go ahead.
2: We are out of position. Can you send the next hot medic unit, please?
1: Okay, sir. Put a light pressure.
3: Two boy eighty
1: male caller on the line said he wanted to report a robbery. Then he said that the staff at the Capitol Lake Grocery is taking money off of his card and hung up on us.
0: Medic 3, ALS response. At 3415 Pacific Avenue Southeast, number G, 1. Cross Street is between northbound on ramp Pacific Avenue Southeast and Phones Road Southeast.
1: Ross, the patient located in the fitting room, 59-year-old female. She is conscious, having difficulty breathing and speaking, complaining of chest pain.
4: Engine 04, copy. Yeah.
1: Can you call me, please?
5: Which was originally Medic 4, but now Medic 3. If Medic 10 could respond to that, that'd be great. Thanks.
1: Hey, firm. Medic 3, you can stand down. Medic 10 will be pumped.

Medic 10, ALS response. At 3415 Pacific Avenue Southeast, number G, 1. Cross Street is between northbound on ramp Pacific Avenue Southeast and Phones Road Southeast.

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1: 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From the sitting room at Ross. Conscious, difficulty breathing and speaking, complaining of chest pain.
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2: 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Cross Street is between Calypso Court Southeast and Long Lake Court Southeast.

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3: You're en route to a 59-year-old female, finding of heaviness in her chest. Was laid down prior to our arrival. She has a faint pulse with a blood pressure of 110 over 70. We've laid her down. We're giving her aspirin. She's still feeling faint, plus pressure in her chest.
1: Copy that. 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
1: Received.
2: Just breathing normally. He fell from a 10-foot ladder. He's unable to stand. Possible broken leg. No bleeding.
1: Third degree, okay.
2: 1542.
3: Feeling at 1542.
2: And felt like it hit his head pretty hard. Oh, the one.
1: And Ralph, we've dispatched an ambulance.
4: Check one. You have Olympic 2 and that with you.
1: Well, Truck 31, did you say we had an ambulance come up with us?
2: Truck 31, no suffering. 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
4: Been dispatched. I'll start a carrier for you.
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0: Okay, calling parts advising that Abe was just out there, 50-year-old female. She's unconscious, breathing slow. The calling party wants Abe to come back, also requesting law enforcement force her to go to treatment. They're going to be parked in the parking lot in a black Hyundai.
1: Capital Truck 1, we received confirm your other request for an ambulance and will advise if we need law enforcement.
0: Copy. AMR's been dispatched, just waiting for them to come up on the air.
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0: 10 water units, suspicious circumstance at Safeway on Trosper.
1: 4 Sammy.
0: M8, a mail at the location stating someone took his money, still taking further. M35, did you say your clear result?
1: Affirmative, you can send me that.
0: Please?

per Safeway. This has been upgraded to a disturbance. Male will be in front of the location in a gray sedan. There will be a female in a car as well. They're yelling at each other. No weapons seen.

0: 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Two by six one.
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3: Medic 3 from Aduna 33, when you get here, will you please bring down a cardboard Lex blunt? 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

0: Rudy 240. 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
1: 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Which caller do you want?
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3: 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Vehicle unoccupied. Another person said they left the area.
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1: 256, clear to kill. 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
2: He says clear on an AMA, and all units will be in service and quarters.
1: Hey, Tom. Okay, fine.

0: Yeah, can we have Ruth for a first-time seizure? Capital letter. Capital 12.
1: Hey, Vern.
2: Medic 6, fire off 1, ALS response, 306, Ginger Drive Southeast. Cross Street is between Wildcat Street Southeast and Husky Way Southeast.
3: North information, fire is responding to a residential structure fire at Capitol House Apartments, 420 Sherman Street. Eddie Mack says that Matt pulled the fire alarm and there's smoke in her apartment, number 502. Information, fire is responding, 1557.
0: 5-6, copy.
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0: 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Thank you.
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4: 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I know I'm in route.

0: Engine 02, 802, Engine 01, Battalion 01, Engine 03, Medic 4, Red Command, Residential Structure Fire, at 420 Sherman Street Southwest, number 502. Cross Street is between 4th Avenue W and 5th Avenue Southwest.
1: Apartment that's saying there's smoke in there with no flames.
2: Affirm. 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There's an audible alarm, and she said there is smoke.
1: Appreciate it. Thank you. And Capo from Battalion 1, just confirming we have not gotten a fire alarm activation from the alarm company on this.
2: Negative, not yet.
1: Appreciate it. 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
1: 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Which sequence did you ask for? 7, go ahead.
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1: Possibly Long Lake Drive. 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
3: Sam 6.
1: Near the office, RP is 14 years old and said someone is trying to run his 15-year-old friend over. Still taking further.
3: Sam 25, divert.
1: 25.
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1: 35.
4: Need to go ahead and stand by at engine 2.
2: Excuse me.
5: I'm on scene, and I'll be establishing Sherman Command located on the A-Alpha side, and we're going to be in the offensive strategy with engine 2 investigating.
1: Copies, Battalion 1 will be assuming Sherman Command will be on the A-Alpha side. This will be offensive. Engine 02 will be investigating. 1602.
5: Engine 2 from Command, just be advised, this was a local alarm, probably just a smoke in that apartment. There was no commercial fire alarm activation on this.
4: Engine 2.
1: Six, nothing.
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0: We have a floor 5. However, we spoke with the manager. Sounds like there is psych history with the caller.
2: 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I also made contact with OPD, and they have some history with this room being a chronic caller.

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1: 360.
0: ABM 17, I have a flight correction. Adam Mary William 3630.
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0: engine two driver from engine two. We'll take a fan up here to the fifth floor.
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1: 1615.
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3: 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At 2209 Craig Road Southeast. Cross Street is between 22nd Avenue Southeast and 24th Avenue Southeast.
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3: 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At 2209 Craig Road Southeast. Cross Street is between 22nd Avenue Southeast and 24th Avenue Southeast.
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0: Olympia Charles, an injury accident, I-5 and Slater.
1: Hi,
0: two. Hi, two. We believe this is the same call that came in, Slater Canyon, I-5 South Ramp. It was a Jeep and a Chrysler Town and Country. Now we have somebody on the phone requesting aid for an accident.
1: Hi.
0: Just for information, the first caller was advised us that it happened on Slater near the ramp. The second person says they're on the ramp. The aid call was transferred to State Patrol. Just let me know if you get there and it belongs to them.
1: Okay, we'll do that.
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0: 2-8, go ahead.
2: You can send me 5-2's call. I'm in the area. I'll check and advise.
0: One injury accident on Slater Kenny over I-5. We cannot determine if those two accidents are the same at this time.
2: Thank you.
0: I just want to make sure you're responding to the accident as well.
2: Copy. 2-8, thank you. I'll wait for

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1: 1 out of 3, 8.
0: Can you show me out at 5827? Can you know what
1: the was? Received.
0: Hey, can you get to it?
2: The MCP is not seeing it. Just confirm reporting the compound on the Slater tape.
3: Affirm. The person has reported injury based on your app as the location. I've sent you the access that actually was reported on our city street.
2: Copy, thank you.
3: And so we don't know if they're related simply because the description was not obtained from the second caller that requested aid.
0: Gracious citizens.
1: Received.

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0: 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Just don't commit to the freeway until we get patient contact.
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5: 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It came out as just a law enforcement call, so you will need to go to that call.
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0: two, copy two, please. Charlestown, George, 0469. Second plate, Adam George, George, 5478.
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2: 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It can be associated with a silver Kia. The suspect is also in the passenger seat, and the female is the driver of that Kia.
4: 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Cross Street is between Mason Street Southwest and Dempsey Lane Southwest.
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0: 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Cross Street is between 123rd Avenue Southeast and 129th Lane Southeast.
1: Where do you want to take? Can I get next up for the Chrysler?
2: Received. Was that confirmed by you?
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2: 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Attention 24-8, unit 21. McCullough stating a male got out of a vehicle, was laying in the ditch. Obvious medical issue. 85-year-old male, conscious, breathing normally. He was able to stand. He's having trouble talking and doesn't know who he is.
1: 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Thank you.
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1: North of Michael Raleigh. Could you attach his photo? I believe he was in this group and walked off.
0: Yes, sir.
2: Area, if we need to reacquire.
1: White male Shaggy hair. He has a broom with him. I believe red tank top. Michael Raleigh.
2: I'm familiar. What was his last direction?
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0: Attorney Adamary, information holding it as investigation. 101 First Avenue Southwest, was a CPR needed? However, patient had a DNR.
1: 39 copy. I'll have it up.
0: Receipt. Receipt.

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1: I just want to make sure you're also aware that she has a Capcom out of Oregon, Tina K. DeGrand. It's no bail. It says extradite Oregon only for damage of property.
3: Okay.

0: County, Adam area. Attention, Evergreen PD. Suspicious circumstance, Evergreen Parkway from 101 North. A white sedan exited onto Evergreen Parkway, 60 miles an hour. The door was open and someone appeared to be hanging out of the vehicle.
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3: 4519, Chardonnay Drive Southeast. Cross Street is between the Com Ridge Line Southeast and Rainier Loop Southeast.
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0: 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I see the suspect at Jack in the Box.
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